0: Los 40, 91.1.
1: They say the holy water's watered down, and this town's lost its faith. Our colors will fade.

0: Los 40 91.1.
1: Hate to give the satisfaction asking how you're doing now. How's the castle built of people you pretend to care about? Just what you wanted. 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I see the parties and diamonds.